0: to. Just say I'm sorry. It's not the hardest thing to do. Just say you're wrong sometimes. And I'd believe you, 'cause I love you. Just say I'm sorry.
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0: 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Слухай радіо Аверс.
1: Waking up too early, static on the TV, dressed in all the clothes I had on.

We made it further than we thought. Only hearing that they done was when they heard us in the court. We grew up in a place where bloody murder was the sport. I know a few gold medalists. Now the thing that they're serving, you can't serve it on a fork. Or rather, it was bailiffs that was banging at your door. You can read about it, but

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It's not that night. But don't worry, it's all right, all right, all right.

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Радіо Аверс. But if someone comes along and tries to love you like I love you, don't know what I'd do, don't wanna lose you.

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I tell myself to let you go, but love won't set me free. So I keep loving you quietly.

0: 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Радіо Аверс.
1: Halloween party, we were only 14. Thought you had a guy, but you were only talking. We played a game, then a game, forget the name, but a man we kissed. Different direction, but we had a connection. Tried to be the class clown to get your attention. But you were shy with a spark in your eyes, I couldn't resist.

past feels like a better place to be. The days we spent just sitting by the sea. Empyrean skies can't compete with those eyes. The colors of that dress you love to wear. The way the sun got tangled.

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I sell it illegal to people numbing their pain. I'm a little crazy, but the world's insane.

bite. Oh, them one girl's missing, walking right down Main. Hey, I'm a little crazy, but the world's insane.